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5: Mm-hmm. Awesome. Very cool. Yes. I appreciate that. Yes. Yeah, thank you.
4: You're welcome. You're welcome.
6: Whatever that looks like, because that song is what really propelled me to, or compelled me to send this album, because I wanted people to hear this song.
4: So do you have a pre-regimen, like a ritual that you guys do before any of your shows?
7: We argue over the set list. Does that
4: awesome.
7: Count?
4: Yes. And who gets the final say? You do?
7: Of course I do, but no, all honesty.
8: Awesome. I'll let you know. And like I said, you know, I'll if you hit Bumblefoot up, you know, I'm sure he'll do it, because he's a great guy, and he likes to do podcasts and interviews and stuff all the time.
4: Does he really? All right.
8: Oh, yeah.
4: We'll have to let him know about Catch Tracks.
8: Awesome.
4: I'll do my homework and I'll do my best for you guys. How's that?
8: I'll give him a shout out and let him know about you too.
4: All right, honey. Thank you so very much. And you have a blessed day, and keep rocking out and mixing up with all this great stuff. So I'm very impressed. Thanks, Mike.
8: Well, thank you so much, and keep doing what you're doing, because without people like you, you know, I mean, who in Connecticut would hear about me? Right.
4: That's right. It's going
9: to
4: be me.
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2: 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I've been on stuff like Sesame Street and Nickelodeon and all kinds of good stuff. 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

0: Hey guys, it's DJ Jazzy Cat, along with my brand new co-host, Gina Jack Caller. She's the dancer, she's a meditation lady, and she's much more. She does plants, and she actually is a wonderful wife. What's going on?
1: Hey, not much. Thanks for the lovely introduction.
0: Oh, you're welcome. So we've got a brand new show coming up on Catch Track Radio. Want to tell folks a little bit about it?
1: Yeah, so we are two lovely ladies, as you could tell. You know DJ Jazzy Cat, she's lovely as all can be. And then there's me. And we are coming to you because you're all lovely too.
0: There you go. We're going to bring our cheese, our wine, and our crackers. We're not going to whine about anything, are we?
1: No. No, I don't think so.
0: All right, good.
1: Yeah.
0: No wine in here.
1: No,
0: we're going to bring it.
1: I'm just going to do some chairs.
0: There you go. Well, if she gets up and starts dancing, you'll be able to see her live. We're ready to get rolling. We've got the brand new segment coming up on Tuesdays. It's a lunch brunch special along with some meditation like we talked about. Right, Gina?
1: That's right.
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0: Carrie Zaz from the Carrie Zaz Band. You are listening to Cat's Tracks Radio. Cat is one of our favorite radio DJs, so keep listening. 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

0: Hey guys, it's DJ Jazzy Cat, along with my brand new co-host, Gina Jayakaller. She's the dancer, she's a meditation lady, and she's much more. She does plants, and she actually is a wonderful wife. What's going on?
1: Hey, not much. Thanks for the lovely introduction.
0: Oh, you're welcome. So we've got a brand new show coming up on Catch Track Radio. Want to tell folks a little bit about it?
1: Yeah, so we are two lovely ladies, as you could tell. You know DJ Jazzy Cat, she's lovely as all can be. And then there's me. And we are coming to you because you're all lovely too.
0: There you go. We're going to bring our cheese, our wine, and our crackers. We're not going to whine about anything, are we?
1: No. No, I don't think so.
0: All right, good.
1: Yeah.
0: No wine in here.
1: No,
0: we're going to bring it.
1: Just going to do some chairs.
0: There you go. Well, if she gets up and starts dancing, you'll be able to see her live. We're ready to get rolling. We've got the brand new segment coming up on Tuesdays. It's a lunch brunch special along with some meditation like we talked about. Right, Gina?
1: That's right.
0: So stay tuned, guys, for much more here on Catch Track Radio. Again, the brand new show with the two lovely...

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0: everyone, it's Carrie Zaz from the Carrie Zaz Band. You are listening to Cat's Tracks Radio. Cat is one of our favorite radio DJs, so keep listening. She's going to be playing some of our music and a lot of great music locally, and we just love her. So listen in. Break you over the set list. Does that
1: awesome.
0: Count?
1: Yes. And who gets the final say? You do?
0: Of course I do, but no, all honesty.
2: Awesome. I'll let you know. And like I said, you know, I'll if you hit Bumblefoot up, you know, I'm sure he'll do it because he's a great guy and he likes to do podcasts and interviews and stuff all the time.
1: Does he really? All right.
2: Oh, yeah.
1: We'll have to let him know about Cat's Tracks.
2: Awesome.
1: I'll do my homework and I'll do my best for you guys. How's that?
2: I'll give him a shout out and let him know about you too.
1: All right, honey. Thank you so very much. And you have a blessed day and keep rocking out and mixing up with all this great stuff. So I'm very impressed. Thanks, Mike.
2: Well, thank you so much and keep doing what you're doing because without people like you, you know, I mean, who in Connecticut would hear about me? All right.
1: That's right. It's going to be me.
3: It's party time. P-A-R-T. Why? Because I gotta.
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11: Jazzy Cat. Jazzy.
1: Good morning, everybody. It's DJ Jazzy Cat alongside of Gina J.
12: Good morning, beautiful people.
1: We are here and we are wide awake.
12: Wide awake.
1: She looks very vibrant today.
12: Vibrant?
1: Very
12: I
1: nice.
12: I should have told you what my outfit looks like yesterday.
1: So yesterday was kind of chill out day?
12: Kat, I had on burgundy sweatpants.
1: Uh-oh.
12: Green socks.
1: Aww.
12: Bright blue sneakers.
1: They call you Punky Brewster. Do you know who that is? Oh, gee.
12: I was so cold. I was just grabbing whatever I had.
1: Out of the closet.
12: Closet.
1: Listen, Linda, I'm telling you, it is cold again. It's freezing. I'm praying that my eggplant, I have 6 eggplant out there that are growing, and I'm praying that they stay alive. Mm. The frost hasn't happened yet, but definitely.
12: Oh, but it was close enough. I woke up and it was like 44 degrees.
1: I know. Let's just keep it away. Yes, I'm going to have to borrow your husband. I need to get him on the air. You know, opening up with great stuff as far as planting indoors. So, yeah, I know the frost will come and then those poor little plants will go bye-bye.
12: Yeah.
1: I don't know about you, Gina. I know you like the earth and you and Matt both definitely have done an amazing job of what you've grown. I always want to touch base on this because it brings us back to what you do as far as relaxing and meditation, finding your zen moment kind of thing. I think I found mine within the garden.
12: And that's beautiful.
1: Yeah. And I think I have to give you praise for that because you've been planting it in my head for a while. And I came up with a theory. Don't let anybody rent space in your head anymore.
12: No. Yep.
1: I thank you for that because I've been living by that theory for a few days now. And it's actually helping out a lot. So yeah. You've been doing some wonderful things with you know, my brain-ish kind of, if you will.
12: Well, thank you.
1: Oh, no, thank you.
12: You're welcome.
1: She's shining over here, guys. You got to come over here and see. She's got like a glow about her. It's almost like she just got a diamond or something. Very model-ish looking. I won't tell you what I got on. She's talking about mixed match clothes, but if you are Gen X, you'll know who Punky Brewster is. I'll have Gina look her up after, but she was a multifaceted colored girl. Believe me when I tell you, she had nothing but good things to say about fashion statement.
12: I'm sure she would have loved my fashion statement. This is a little bit more put together. At least it's black and bright pink.
1: I love, she's got this thing on it. Kind of looks like a hippie-ish, like back in the day.
12: Yeah.
1: It's black, it's purple. It's like almost like a... Oh, what do you want to say? Like an arcade, a poncho,
12: yeah,
1: but it looks like an arcade game to me. Like the colors from the little, 80s.
12: Yeah.
1: Yeah. But I love the black.
12: All stitched like that.
1: Yeah.
12: Pixels.
1: Yeah. Very fashionable. I think she needs to go out there and model this somewhere. But yeah, lots of great stuff going on. We're going to do some music, of course, and then we're going to talk about where Gina's going to be this coming weekend, where I'm going to be. We're going to be floating all around, and then we're going to have. I know.
12: We're going to be vibing.
1: We are going to be vibing. Good vibes only. That's what we say here on Catch Track Radio.
12: And always.
1: And coffee. And lots of coffee. Yes, I actually had a cup and a half, and I'm ready to go. Ready to shoot out the cannon. So if you're listening in this morning, if it's your first time listening in, let us know. I'll definitely give you a shout out. Got good stuff going on. Just got the cozies for Catch Track Radio. The cozies are up on DJ Jazzy Cat. You can check it out.
12: Still waiting for a t-shirt.
1: It's here. Voila. So your shirt is upstairs. And again, if you want any of these things, let me know and I'll definitely hook you up with some good stuff. Again, I'll be out and about and I'll tell you where I'm going to be this weekend. A big shout out to definitely Panel and Picnic and Panel. I think I have it backwards. This past weekend, we'll talk about that
12: it
1: too.
12: Looks like fun.
1: Definitely enjoyable. Definitely, let's just say again, getting educated is very important as a woman in the industry. Mm. So, you know, many different businesses. We'll talk about it too. Definitely. We've got some music on tap this morning, mixing it up from yesterday, today. And of course, you know, we need a little help. So here's the Beatles right now.

0: are back. Gina and I are just sitting here yapping away like two little old souls.
1: Chit-chatting. Chit-chatting away.
0: So where are you going this weekend, Gina?
1: I am going to Transcend, Connecticut.
0: Ooh. Mm-hmm. Is that like Transcend Barry at Orchestra?
1: No. So it is a yoga festival. Wellness festival.
0: Very nice.
1: And it is my third time going to a Transcend Festival.
0: Nice.
1: They did two this year, one in Vermont, one in Connecticut.
0: Yep, I remember seeing you on that mountain.
1: But my second year going.
0: Okay, so, and now you're certified.
1: And now I'm a certified yoga teacher, and woo-hoo. I'll be teaching EDM yoga.
0: Okay, cool. And EDM, if you don't know what that means, it is
1: electric dance music.
0: Yeah, of course. It gets you up and moving around, but in a good way.
1: Moving, and the practice is all about recalibrating your nervous system.
0: Oh.
1: So we activate our nervous system, mm-hmm. and then we integrate our nervous system.
0: Integrate
1: it. And it's learning how to control our breath after we've been through something traumatic. Activation is very high breath work, very quick movements, and then the integration is feeling that feeling.
0: Okay.
1: Lowering down the heart rate, lowering our blood pressure. It's almost like if you got scared from something.
0: They call it fight and flight, like, right?
1: Yeah. It's learning how to process that. So we're doing that with yoga.
0: Very nice.
1: And music.
0: So you're in tune in music. Okay. Well, music always goes a long way. You know that. And the breath work, obviously, bringing it down. Meditation is important. As you know, my history with my congestive heart failure, which again, you know, bringing that blood pressure down is so key with all your organs too,
1: mm-hmm.
0: right? All those little parts that are connected to your brain, mm-hmm. all those parts that are connected to your soul, your body, whatever you want to call it. You're definitely in tune, I want to say.
1: Yes.
0: You know, no pun intended with the music, but definitely.
1: It brings you more in tune to how to
0: oneself.
1: Handle everything.
0: Yeah. Mm-hmm. Yeah. And staying calm and focused.
1: Yes.
0: So redirecting and not shoot out of a cannon like Kat. I'm going to throw another name dropper. Evel Knievel. He shot out of a cannon.
1: I've heard of that one before.
0: Okay.
1: I can't put the face to the name, but I have heard of that name.
0: So, not for nothing, but have you ever watched Happy Days, like, back in the day?
1: I've heard of the name. I have not watched it.
0: She's killing me here. So, yes, Happy Days, actually, with Fonzie, Fonzarella. He actually had Evel Knievel on the show, and it was a daredevil man that actually had a motorcycle that used to shoot out of a cannon. It's just my computer. That's all it is. This one here. She's wondering what the binging is. But that being said, Evel Knievel was very daredevilish. You know, he would just challenge and do things, and he would shoot out of a cannon. You know, you just got to be careful. That's all.
1: Yeah.
0: Definitely good stuff going on with Gina. So she's got the know-how. I want you to just give your link real quick to your page so people can know where they can find you.
1: GinaFlows.com.
0: There you go. And she's on Instagram.
1: Yep.
0: And she's on Facebook. And what else?
1: And
0: TikTok? No. You said you don't do...
1: I'm there.
0: You should start doing some videos up there.
1: I should.
0: She said she should.
1: I should. We'll get there.
0: Well,
1: I used to. And then it sucks you in.
0: Mm-hmm.
1: And there's too many things that suck you in.
0: Then
1: that's a whole other...
0: Aspect
1: that you need to work on, right?
0: Mm-hmm.
1: Because the algorithm is like, oh, she's on Facebook and Instagram, but if you don't work the algorithm on that...
0: Right, it's not going to work.
1: It's not going to work.
0: Right.
1: So, like, you have to comment, like, subscribe, whatever it is
0: to
1: the people
0: that
1: you like, and so they could do the same, and this, that, the other.
0: So it's
1: and
0: like a high five.
1: It's the same thing for the TikTok.
0: Yeah.
1: And that's just a whole...
0: And you can't connect them without paying.
1: The algorithm.
0: Yeah. It's too much.
1: It's just too much.
0: All right. So you have your website, you have your Facebook, and you have your Instagram. Good enough. It's plenty.
1: Yeah.
0: Plenty of fish.
1: Yeah. And you could also find me on the NiskiWay.com still.
0: There you go. Perfect.
1: And
0: that's with her husband.
1: That's with my husband. He has his travel agency up and running.
0: Oh, Oh, congratulations to Matt, too.
1: And then,
0: where are we traveling to? I want to get Matt on. He needs to call in. We need to find
1: out. Where we're traveling to. He'll tell you.
0: I would love to talk to him about that because, you know, not for nothing. You know, Catch Track Radio goes global, definitely. Everywhere and anywhere. Anywhere from Australia, here back to the United States, over in the UK this past weekend. I had a gentleman on from the UK, a great champion, and he's just amazing. And again, you never know who you're going to talk to. And if you're traveling, why not see and, you know, bring some good stuff back home? So mm-hmm. Are you going anywhere anytime soon?
1: Well, we're going away for Thanksgiving. We're okay. going on a cruise.
0: Oh, very nice.
1: Yeah.
0: What kind of cruise?
1: We're just doing the ABC Islands.
0: ABC Islands.
1: Yeah.
0: What does that entail? What islands?
1: God,
0: you
1: I
0: get
1: know.
0: On this ship and then you go, guess where we're
1: yeah,
0: going?
1: Yeah. It's some type of island that starts with an A, a B, and a C.
0: Aruba, Bermuda. That sounds like a Beach Boys song.
1: Yeah.
0: I want to take you there. Yeah, no.
1: Oh, that could be the next song.
0: There you go. It could be. We'll have to just do some. You keep them busy and I'll look. How's that? She's going to sing.
1: I am going to sing. I like to make up my songs sometimes, and sometimes it makes no sense. The other times it makes perfect sense.
0: Oh, God, you're funny. Oh, what else couldn't you not do? So you're going out there. Let's see.
1: The only thing that you can't do is the stuff that you tell yourself that you can't do.
0: There you go. You have to keep it in your mind correctly, right?
1: Yeah.
0: All right. Hopefully I got the right one. Let's see if this is it. All right. There we go. All right, we're going to go to Aruba with Gina, maybe even Matt. Here's the Beach Boys right now. Kokomo. We're not ending the summer out good.
1: Kokomo.
0: There we go. Kokomo.

0: This is Lisa Shemansky, and you're listening to DJ Jazzy Cat.
1: You, Cat, how your business has taken off and where you are today. Who would have thought this time last year, if any of this would have grown us in different ways, and we're growing.
2: Awesome. Really Thank good. You so much for having me.
3: Listen, how come I'm doing all the dancing?

0: right, guys, we are back here in the studio this morning. A little chill in the ear, like Gina said earlier, but we're growing. We're definitely
1: warming up.
0: We're moving and grooving. So Gina and I are talking a little bit behind the scenes about all kinds of stuff. As you may know, a couple weeks back, I had Jennifer Jeffries out on air from Australia. She's a homeopathic doctor, talking about women and, of course, the guys. We include all of you. And I know it's great when our significant other actually is in tuned with us, which I think is really cool. But Gina is bringing up something, you know, very interesting as, you know, the body changes. Us women, we go through a lot of bologna and cheese, I say, aches and pains, but we like to move. And Gina's a dancer, if you don't know. She's not only a yoga instructor, but she's very flexible, if you want to call it. and we're sitting here talking, and, you know, we do spend a little time sitting on our rumps, you know, doing the shows, but I'm a DJ, and I lift a lot of heavy speakers, and I run a lot of wires, and, you know, trying to talk to people about their personal gigs, whether it's a wedding, birthday party. So there's a lot of mental stress, Gina, right? There's a lot of body movement. There's a lot of things that go in. We compress, we decompress. You come in, you detoxify it in some way, shape, or form. But we were just talking about chiropractic this morning. We were talking about what these doctors can do to your body to help you be more limber and clear your... I had a, what was it called? I told you, deep tissue. A while back, probably about a year ago, I want to say, I went in for a deep tissue massage. And I got very ill after. And I've talked to several people, guys and women alike. They're like, I'm never going back again. This is like an ouch thing. I got the flu-like. So what causes that, Gina? So she's got a theory behind, and she brought light to it. We were talking about it.
1: Okay, so what happens is that your tendons, the muscles, start to collect

0: week, every day, depending on like your person and what they do. And what that does is it releases that tendon, releases the stuff inside that is stuck.
1: The tissue inside of your body. The
0: tissue inside of your body.
1: Okay.
0: It opens it up. So think of it as like it's very closed. It's has pores.
1: Okay.
0: Right?
1: Sure.
0: Like a skin. Mm-hmm. Think of it like pores. It has
1: like a pimple.
0: Pores. Like a pimple.
1: Yeah.
0: Right? And all that stuff gets stuck into it, right? And that's what is released when you use a foam roller or when you go for a massage.
1: Okay.
0: They say that you should go for a massage at least once a month,
1: yep.
0: even if it's just like a light tissue
1: like massage, a maintenance
0: like
1: kind of.
0: A maintenance type thing.
1: Okay.
0: To release these
1: tendons, tissues.
0: To release the toxins.
1: Right.
0: It's going to stay there.
1: Yeah.
0: Right? It's like giving your body, the muscles, like a shower.
1: Uh-huh. And cleaning and cleansing.
0: Cleaning and cleansing it.
1: Okay.
0: Right? It's not going to do it by itself, no matter
1: you need your
0: how
1: help.
0: Much stretching yeah. or how much breath work you do. It needs some type of...
1: Release.
0: Mm-hmm.
1: Like right? an elastic band that's so tight.
0: Yeah.
1: And you're pulling it, pulling it.
0: And it releases it.
1: Okay.
0: So now, if you go into a place and you get a deep tissue massage...
1: Mm-hmm.
0: And they don't tell you to drink water.
1: Yeah, they
0: did. And they don't give you water.
1: Yeah, yeah.
0: That is a big no-no.
1: Yeah. I had the water.
0: Don't go back.
1: Yeah.
0: Because you're supposed to drink water that entire day.
1: Yeah. Hydrate.
0: Now it's released into your body.
1: Okay.
0: And then what flushes it out?
1: Right. The water.
0: You need something to flush it out.
1: Yeah. That yuck is
0: it
1: sitting there.
0: It needs to go out.
1: Yeah.
0: So you drink the water, and the yuck clears out.
1: Yeah.
0: And that's why people get sick, like feel sick.
1: Because they're not hydrated enough.
0: Because something so new to their body. It's a foreign toxin that's been sitting in your body for God knows how long.
1: Right. And that's why you get sick. Interesting.
0: And that's why I feel like some people say, oh, I get sick. However, if you keep up the maintenance, right?
1: Sure.
0: Your body is your own instrument.
1: Right.
0: That is
1: 100%.
0: That my dance teacher grinded into into my mind. Your body is your instrument.
1: Absolutely.
0: I don't care if you're a dancer. I don't care if you're a gymnast. I don't care if you're lifting weights. I don't care if you're sitting and gaming on the computer.
1: Right.
0: Your body is your instrument.
1: Okay,
0: so
1: your
0: if
1: tools.
0: You don't take care of it.
1: It's like a car if you don't maintain it. Like I just changed the oil in my truck last week. Ooh.
0: Mm-hmm.
1: It's not going to run properly. Right.
0: Exactly.
1: Okay. Interesting.
0: So our job is to maintain our bodies, feel what feels good to us. Now, a massage might not be for everyone.
1: Right,
0: there's
1: sure.
0: other ways to release those toxins.
1: Mm-hmm, mm-hmm. Journal. There you go. Gina taught me about journaling.
0: I mean, you can journal. That's going to release a lot of energy inside.
1: Woo!
0: But the toxins inside your muscles, you could stretch.
1: Yeah, definitely.
0: You could move.
1: Mm-hmm. Be more limber.
0: Yeah.
1: Mm-hmm.
0: But I do recommend, like, if you did go to a massage and you're like, never again, try it again. Try a different place.
1: Pardon me, yes.
0: You know, and... think of it like a doctor. You're not just going to go into a chiropractic wellness place.
1: Right.
0: You're not going to go into just a massage place and just be like, my body hurts.
1: Mm-hmm.
0: If they don't ask
1: what's
0: going on,
1: then they're not going to know.
0: Where does it hurt? Mm. I suggest walking out and finding something else.
1: Well, that'd be pretty sad if you walked
0: right?
1: in. Especially with insurance being the way that it is. It's like, it's like trying to buy a car. If you don't look over the fine details, like how many miles you're going to have on it, you know, you have to definitely do your research,
0: do your homework, and be honest with yourself.
1: Oh, absolutely.
0: Right?
1: Yeah, so...
0: if my right knee is hurting, I'm not going to tell someone my left knee is hurting.
1: No, I'm going to tell them my toes are hurting.
0: Right?
1: It's a little backwards. Hello. We don't want that happening to anything like that with our bodies. Definitely do not. Yeah, been down that rabbit hole. Pardon me. The insurance is so expensive, like I said before. We have yet to find good insurance around here.
0: Mm.
1: You know, finding the right... and there's so many tools, like you said. You can go online, you can look, and you can get that. Can't you make a homemade

0: what'd you call it? A roller?
1: A roller. You can't, you could use a tennis ball.
0: I'm thinking I have those pool noodles, but I think I'd flatten it out.
1: So pool, maybe you need something a little bit more firm.
0: Okay.
1: A little bit more firm. So think of like a tennis ball, mm-hmm. maybe even a basketball.
0: Oh, okay. Oh, I know what we can use. I can definitely use is a volleyball. Because it's a little more sturdier.
1: Yeah. I mean, a foam roller, $10 at TJ Maxx.
0: Oh, really? Okay.
1: Yeah.
0: All right.
1: They're really not expensive. We might have to go shopping, guys.
0: I like this idea.
1: You know, I have one of the ones that's on the higher end.
0: But it works.
1: But it works.
0: Okay.
1: And now because I have a higher end one, I don't need to go find one that...
0: Now, do you do this by yourself or do you do it with Matt?
1: You do it by yourself.
0: Okay.
1: All
0: right.
1: It's all by yourself. And, you know, if you need help, if you find a foam roller, we could do a foam rolling
0: I think
1: class.
0: She needs to pull my feet as we do it. I think we should do a video of it and show you guys exactly. True story, you know? Like, I think it would be great. It'd be beneficial.
1: It's very beneficial.
0: Mm, it sounds relieving.
1: Even if you don't work out, mm-hmm. it's good to stretch in the morning, stretch at night, and at least... even a massage gun. Those are a little bit more expensive.
0: I have one of those upstairs. I definitely.
1: But using a massage gun that just kind of...
0: Gets circulation through everything. Yeah, I have one that... Right? It's like a gun, but it has a little round ball on it.
1: Yep.
0: And I've actually used it on my joints, and I can actually feel them, like the tingling starts going away. You know, so maybe...
1: Yeah.
0: There you go. That's a good idea, too. Well, way to plant the seed.
1: The more you... So... Because it's foreign to your body, it's foreign to your muscles.
0: Sure.
1: So your body is going to send signals saying that this is not good.
0: Right, right.
1: And then we fall into the fear pattern.
0: What's that?
1: Of like, oh my God, this is not good. My body's telling me it's not
0: good. Oh, yeah, yeah. But you have to keep going with it.
1: But really, it is.
0: Yeah.
1: Because is it extremely painful? If it's not extremely painful and it's the pain that is like, oh, this actually is okay. It's doing what I need it to do. It's releasing my joint, my knee joint. It's releasing whatever it is.
0: As I'm rubbing my neck as she's talking.
1: I know. Like,
0: true story.
1: Right?
0: No, I can feel.
1: And then ask yourself, why am I doing this in the first place?
0: Yeah, it's maintenance, like you said.
1: Right?
0: You need the maintenance on your body.
1: And so if it's not extremely painful...
0: Then do it.
1: And it's giving yourself that little bit of edge.
0: Yep.
1: Right? Then, you always want to find that edge. You never want to go over the edge.
0: Right, and you know your limits.
1: But you want to hit that limit.
0: Mm-hmm.
1: And then that's it. You learned your
0: call
1: limit.
0: It a day after that.
1: You called your day.
0: Mm-hmm.
1: Do it again. Maybe not the next day.
0: Yeah, sure.
1: Do it again the next day.
0: It reminds me of people that work out, like you said. You know, like when people go back to the gym for the very first time, they don't just go in there saying, well, I guess what? I'm going to like look like Slim Jim. You know what I mean? It doesn't happen overnight. It takes a lot of time, patience, and learning your body.
1: And effort,
0: obviously.
1: And not giving yourself the excuse of, oh, well, I don't have... the time today.
0: Everybody has time. Everybody has time.
1: If
0: it's 5 minutes or 5 seconds.
1: 5 minutes, mm-hmm. 5 seconds, and you don't want to be a cripple.
0: Mm-hmm. Right.
1: Like, you're going to do it.
0: Right. Just get up and do it. Just call it a day.
1: You know?
0: Be honest with your body. That's all it comes
1: exactly.
0: down to, right? All right. We got some more music on tap this morning, and when we come back, I'm going to tell you where I am going to be. Definitely going to have a lot of fun this weekend. Gina's going to be out and about, and so am I with Catch Track Radio. Hang tight for that.

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3: And of course, Gina J sitting here. So yeah, we were just talking about all kinds of crazy stuff that is going on. Gina's going to be getting out and about, and I will be out at the Connecticut Seymour Pumpkin Festival broadcasting from 8 o'clock in the morning until 5 o'clock in the afternoon.
5: Woohoo!
3: A long day, but you know, I'm excited about it. That'll be the last of 6 gigs this week. Very busy week for me. Get to hang out with the folks down at Chic Razor Enterprise, whatever it's called down there. Edgewell, if you will. Ah. Yeah, going to be doing a couple night shifts. And then the folks that work at nighttime, they're going to get a treat from DJ Jazzy Cat. And then, of course, I'll go back during the day.
5: Yes.
3: So, again, decompressing and trying to stay in my own lane, if you will.
5: Yes.
3: So very, very, very busy. So go ahead. Let's let the folks know what you're working on. Are you working on anything else?
5: No, it's just my chiropractor. I have an appointment. They're confirming with me. I'm sorry.
3: She's like a little robot. Confirming. It's Gina time. Mark your calendars. So tomorrow night here on Catch Track Radio, pardon me, for some of you that love soulful and country and a little twist to that music, if you will, Gina, I have these young folks that are going to be coming on. There's a trio, brothers and sisters. The Hawkins Kids will be on air, and they are doing fabulous, really amazing, and they're just popping. They have nice farmland. What a wonderful, wonderful family with a great background. They go out to all the county fairs and everything out in Wisconsin, and I definitely am excited. So they're coming on the radio tomorrow night.
5: Yay.
3: So yeah. And I was just telling Gina, you were listening to a little bit of John Pardee before. He sings Dirt on My Boots and other songs as well.
5: Love that line.
3: So there you go. I know you and Matt definitely do a great job when you guys are out. I'm actually keep seeing, you just saw the one post that I put up there. What was it? From the beach. I think your sister's in that video too.
5: I think I'm in there
3: you
5: too.
3: You are?
5: If you look in the back, I'm like, woo-hoo! I'm like walking across with my high bun and my like yoga pants and yeah.
3: I miss those days.
5: Those days were
3: great,
5: amazing.
3: Right. We amazing. Need to bring that back. So
5: do, but I wouldn't want to do it in West Haven.
3: No, let's do it around here.
5: Let's do it.
3: Well, you know, it's local, meaning not crazy, but fun here, you know?
5: Yeah,
3: we can find things to do, definitely. But if you have a small business or if you want some kind of dance, Gina and I are always tag teaming each other for certain things.
5: Yeah.
3: But we definitely can get you covered with dancing and stuff. So if you have a small business and you're opening up something and you want to bring in some fun, just let us know over at catchtrack.net radio. But always plugging and bringing people in from all kinds of walks of life. I want to put a little light on a subject also. Coming up in the next couple of weeks, Aaron Ellis is a very well-renowned rock singer. He unfortunately has renal failure. I'm going to be bringing him on to Catch Track Radio. There's 90,000 people, Gina, in the world that are waiting for a kidney transplant. I unfortunately lost my cousin last week to it. So it's unfortunate, you know, that people have to wait. Cardiac, kidneys, things like that, like you were talking about with maintenance. Sometimes genetics make a play, and it's unfortunately. But Aaron's going to be coming on, and also Mr. Ed Cohen. we did, you know, he's still with us, thank the Lord, I say. He actually has renal failure as well. And unfortunately, he cannot get a kidney because of circumstances. Aaron, however, is on the donor list. But, you know, I think getting that word out to people is so very key when it comes to these different ailments and, you know, things like that. I want to say congratulations to my friend Tony, which I've known since she was 7 years old. I just got off the phone with her this morning. They took all of her cancer out that she had. And yeah, she'll be on maintenance for some time. But again, I want to say thank you to her and her mother talking to them this morning. And I'm very proud of you, Tony, for everything you do. Again, you know, these things are out there trying to bring light to them. You know, sometimes they hit home to people that you know. And again, it may not be you specifically, but it may be somebody else. So if you have a story you want to talk about, if there's something in music, food, ailments, whatever, you know, I've got you covered with a variety of many different things. And of course, fun stuff, going back to Halloween, gonna head out to Salem. Cordial invite if you'd like to go. Okay. October 3rd. We're packing it up, and there's about 6 or 7 of us going.
5: Nice.
3: Including my husband, my son Robert, the baby, my daughter-in-law, my son Chris, and a few others. Christopher's friends are coming with us.
5: Nice.
3: And we're just going to go out and have some fun. And Brian, the witch.
5: The witch.
3: And he was on America's Got Talent. Americans Got Talent with Simon Cowell a couple years ago. He's coming on to Catch Track Radio. And, of course, big shout-outs to a lot of business cards in front of me.
5: Lots of business cards.
3: So I talked to you a little bit about Aaron. And a big shout-out to Carrie. She was here last weekend. She had picked up some pickles and some goodies from me. Big shout-out to my son Christopher's teacher. She came by and we hung out for about an hour. She actually said, "Kat, are you busy next year in May? I'll be back up there doing some stuff for Emmett O'Brien Regional Vocational Technical School, my high school. I'll actually be DJing their sock hop next year." And nice. So I've got a couple bookings, and that's a live broadcast as well. Mark your calendars. That's a sock hop up in Prindle Avenue up in Ansonia, Connecticut. Another shout out goes to David King, trying to get him on here as well. David actually is somebody that I actually met at the premiere for the Gilmore Girls when I went up there to New Milford. He is a singer-songwriter. Kidneys. I talked about Aaron. And I want to give a shout out. I did not get a chance to go to the Oyster Festival this weekend because other things took over. Big shout out to Elza and Kobe Reese, two singers. They're actually, Kobe is in New York and Elsa's right here in Connecticut. And she's simply amazing. Can't wait to get her on. But I want to talk to you a little bit about Cindy Kerman. And she actually is the publicist for Elsa, which Elsa has opened up for Andrea Bocelli and big name labels as well. Gary Gray. And he's involved in a lot of stuff along with Ed Cohen with Elsa. I'm trying to think of who else.
5: Very important question.
3: Yes.
5: Does Elsa look like Elsa
3: No. She's pretty like her. She has blonde hair.
5: All right. That's what I'm asking.
3: I will show you.
5: You can't look like a cartoon character, but you can look
3: You know,
5: look
3: they
5: close
3: should
5: enough.
3: Really do that. I should talk to her publisher about that. I definitely think it would be great. Yeah, so that and that's pretty much it. And today I will be gifting later on. I will be gifting some more food to my mentor who started me off as a DJ. I'm going to go out and bring him some food. Unfortunately, his wife she got hurt. So she can't cook for him and he can't see.
5: I would like you to know what you just did. She got hurt and it looked like you were stabbing yourself.
3: I am stabbing. I'm Italian. I talk with my hands.
5: Why would she do that?
3: She actually got hurt. So she's a little laid up right now, but definitely she'll be okay. I promise you. Tina's gone nuts here. We've got a couple more minutes here on Catch Track Radio. Going to bring you some more music, of course. If there's something you want to hear, let us know. That's all the politics behind it all, you know. And again, if you want to be a sponsor, if you want to sponsor Gina or I, contact us directly. You know, we'll definitely get you taken care of. And or real quick, before we go back to the music, Catch Track Radio is part of iHeart. The new YouTube-ish podcast is all up on Catch Track Radio. There's a lot of stuff that's over there too now. So yeah, been working my magic, learning how to, and also another surprise is going to happen real quick before I go back to the music. I have another woman that's going to be coming on to Catch Track Radio too.
5: Nice.
3: And that's going to be a night show. So hang tight for that. And Gina, you're going to love her. And we're going to introduce you guys together. So she's the fox and I'm the cat. So let's just leave it this way. It's the Southern Belle meets the Northern whatever I am. So yeah, and then
5: call us Yankees down there.
3: Oh, is that what it is?
5: Yes.
3: Long-haired freaky people, I call myself. All right, got some Darius Rucker on tap, and again, you know, part of Spotify, iHeart, and definitely Amazon Music. Listening Notes is a new thing that's on there too, and you can listen in your car on radio.net, and you can also listen to the station 24/7, all day, all night. New music has just been put into as well. So new artists, new music, and of course, indie artists over on the station.
5: They might be Indian too.
3: Oh, absolutely. I love Bollywood. I don't know about you. I like Bollywood, Tollywood, whatever it's called. I absolutely love it. If you haven't listened to it before, definitely check that out.
5: Mm-hmm.
3: Yeah, you've heard it before?
5: I have.
3: It's a really long...
5: Have you seen their dancing?
3: Yes.
5: I love their dancing.
3: You know, the belly dancing?
5: Like,
3: oh, yeah, yeah, yeah. Get those little chimey things in your hands.
5: Florida. I don't know what they do with the costumes.
3: It's so cool, right? And they move their bellies and they get the exercise and they're fit to be tied. We went to Disney when I was a kid.
5: Mm-hmm.
3: Really cool thing. So they did the belly dancing and the snake came out of the... Yeah, it was at Epcot. So they were doing the belly dancing with the little chimey things and the little, those bells.
5: I don't know if that's like Bollywood, though. I think there are two different forms of dance.
3: So there's Bollywood, there's Tollywood is, I think, the movie. I think that's production.
5: Maybe.
3: We will have to check that.
5: I think there's two different forms of dance that they do.
3: Yeah.
5: I know that every movement in some forms of dance means something. So there are forms of dance that I would not teach because, like...
3: That's their forte.
5: That's their...
3: But wouldn't you like you said, wouldn't you like to take a class on it?
5: I would love to.
3: Yeah. We got to find out where we can go do this. You know what I really want to do? And I know this is funny, but not... You know the things that they have where they strap you in with the harnesses and then you fly in the air and you do the exercise? Have you done that?
5: Yes, I know what you're talking about. Okay, I thought you meant like the things that strap you into the air and like you fly over a cliff.
3: Oh, that would be cool.
5: Oh, you could do that. I will be firmly on the ground.
3: I'd have that epiphany.
5: I have not done those exercises.
3: Well, maybe one day when I hit that certain number, I'll let you know about it, but not anytime soon. Yeah, I'm not slingshotting out of any kid. True story be told, Gina, years ago, I cliff dived years ago. I did it once. I definitely did. Yeah.
5: I've done into the water.
3: Into
5: right?
3: the water.
5: You jumped off the cliff and you went into the water. Right?
3: I didn't land on my feet.
5: I did that too. Whoa. It's fun.
3: Yeah. It's fun, but holy tomato. No, thank you. I lost my top. I'm going to leave it at that. Here we go. Back to the music.
5: Ooh la la.
3: She's funny. Oh.

country singer Stephen Stiles right here on Catch Dragon Radio. Yeah, Gina just stepped away for a second. She got a call. How exciting. I can't wait for you all to hear what's going on with Gina. She's got great stuff and great presence as always. Hope you guys are doing great. Don't forget, mark your calendar, 7 p.m. Eastern Standard Time tomorrow. The Hawkins Kid, the trio, is going to be here on air. I'm so excited about everybody and everything that's going on. Stephen Stiles was on not too long ago here on Catch Track Radio. And if you missed any of the artists or any of the interviews of the guests that have been on air, you can head over to Catch Track Radio, click on the three lines, bring up the podcast. Of course, excuse me, here in Connecticut, allergies are starting to kick in. Change in the weather, you know how it goes. Speaking of weather, whether or not you want to hear it, here it is today here in Connecticut. Of course, meaning September 15th, mostly sunny, a comfortable day today, 72 degrees, not too bad. Good sleeping weather last night, not too bad. I actually slept till 6 o'clock in the morning. Imagine that. Tonight, partly cloudy, not as cool, but 52 degrees. Wednesday for tomorrow, your hump day, a mix of clouds and sun, trending high 78 degrees. And Thursday, increasing clouds, becoming a little bit more muggier. Hey, listen, we'll take the mugginess. You know why? Because my eggplant is growing and I'm proud of that. Friday, definitely your drive home, mostly cloudy to start the day and then turning bright in the afternoon. Not too bad, 79 degrees. And then Saturday for your weekend, getting out and about, mostly sunny. And of course, Sunday for the Pumpkin Festival here in Connecticut. Same weather, mostly cloudy, showers maybe likely, not the sunniness, but we're hoping that that stays away because depending on the weather, that'll depend whether or not I go out and broadcast live, but we'll see what happens. They said mostly cloudy, showers are likely on Sunday, and they only do the Pumpkin Festival once a year, guys, but it's definitely visited by over 10,000 people. So if you've got an event going on this weekend and you want us to talk about it on air, just let us know. Could be anywhere from there, here, and everywhere. It's DJ Jazzy Cat. And don't forget to check out the schedule on DJ Jazzy Cat on Facebook.

0: right. Yes, definitely. Gina is back with some good news. We won't tell you the good news just yet.
1: Not quite yet.
0: We're gonna savor the moment. She's always doing something wonderful. So, yeah, it was great this morning. Definitely, I know you've got things to do, and always. I gave him the weather forecast, whether or not you want to hear it. I'm just trying to look out for the weather this weekend. You know, because I know I won't be bringing electronic speakers if it rains.
1: Listen, I'll do a lot of sun salutations.
0: Please send it out in the universe and bring it back. All right, guys, we're going to say goodbye for now, but you can definitely check out the new schedule. We're moving things around just a little bit with Gina and I, because we, you know, sometimes Gina gets busy with her business and I get busy with my business. Mm-hmm. We do have other things and other commitments, but we definitely like to bring you great stuff. So
1: it's just fun. It's fun being here. So, and I think it's time for a change.
0: Absolutely, the fall.
1: We tried Tuesday at 9.
0: Yeah.
1: Unfortunately, this call that I just got, you know,
0: will change things. Yes.
1: For the positive. So,
0: but
1: we'll
0: she's not going anywhere
1: again. So, if you have recommendations when a good time is for you too,
0: maybe
1: they could let us know.
0: And it's worldwide, so people are listening at all different times. Mm-hmm. So, you know, we could do daytime. I definitely think an early morning show is great.
1: Early morning. I mean, we could really push it to 8:30.
0: Yeah, we could do that too. I have no problem. I could do 8 o'clock.
1: 8 o'clock?
0: 8 o'clock. Yeah. On a Wednesday morning.
1: Wednesday or Tuesday morning.
0: And then you want to jump out to where you got to go. Yeah. Totally. We'll figure it out, guys. We'll put our heads together. But yes, if as long as you're enjoying the show and having some fun, guys, I'll definitely be bringing you more folks, local folks here in Connecticut as well. Going to be getting another person in for another acoustic session, too.
1: Oh, fun.
0: But yeah, so it's not going to stop. We're up to 100 and... I think it's 120 countries, 150 countries listening in now.
1: Woo-hoo.
0: Jumped up big time. It's just
1: crazy.
0: I
1: didn't even realize there was 150 countries.
0: I actually had, remember I told you a while ago, I won't keep burning your candle too much longer, but you remember a while ago when I check the numbers on the station to see, you know, who's listening in, and there was one particular country, and I think it was Hungary, that was listening in for a whole month. Do you remember me telling you that story?
1: Yes.
0: So the other day I went on and I was checking out some of the numbers, and there was two countries that have actually been listening for 2 weeks straight.
1: Woo-hoo.
0: They just left Catch Track on. I'm like, huh, how's that possible?
1: Beautiful.
0: I know. So with the support of the love and the kindness that everybody gives back, like you said, we put it out in the universe and we'll give it back to you. So I hope everybody has a great day. Stay safe out there.
1: Have a great week.
0: Yep, and I'm going to go check out my eggplant, and Gina's going to go check out her goods. 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

0: Well, hello. This is singer-songwriter Gina Coleman and frontwoman of the band Misty Blues, right here on Cat's Track Radio. 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
1: 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She's the dancer, she's a meditation lady, and she's much more. She does plants, and she actually is a wonderful wife. 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
2: 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Thanks for the lovely introduction.
1: 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So we've got a brand new show coming up on Catch Track Radio. Want to tell folks a little bit about it?
2: Yeah, so we are two lovely ladies, as you could tell. You know DJ Jazzy Cat, she's lovely as all can be. And then there's me. And we are coming to you because you're all lovely too.
1: There you go. We're going to bring our cheese, our wine, and our crackers. We're not going to whine about anything, are we?
2: No, I don't think so.
1: All right, good.
2: Yeah.
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2: No,
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1: There you go. Well, if she gets up and starts dancing, you'll be able to see her live. We're ready to get rolling. We've got the brand new segment coming up on Tuesdays. It's a lunch brunch special along with some meditation like we talked about. Right, Gina?
2: That's right.
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5: Mm-hmm. Awesome. Very cool. Yes. I appreciate that. Yes. Yeah, thank you.
4: You're welcome. You're welcome.
5: Whatever that looks like, because that song is what really propelled me to, or compelled me to send this album, because I wanted people to hear this song.
4: So do you have a pre-regimen, like a ritual that you guys do before any of your shows?
6: We argue over the set list. Does that
4: awesome.
6: Count?
4: Yes. And who gets the final say? You do?
6: Of course I do, but no, all honesty.
2: Awesome. I'll let you know. And like I said, you know, I'll if you hit Bumblefoot up, you know, I'm sure he'll do it, because he's a great guy, and he likes to do podcasts and interviews and stuff all the time.
4: Does he really? All right.
2: Oh, yeah.
4: We'll have to let him know about Catch Tracks.
2: Awesome.
4: I'll do my homework and I'll do my best for you guys. How's that?
2: I'll give him a shout out and let him know about you too.
4: All right, honey. Thank you so very much. And you have a blessed day, and keep rocking out and mixing up with all this great stuff. So I'm very impressed. Thanks, Mike.
2: Well, thank you so much, and keep doing what you're doing, because without people like you, you know, I mean, who in Connecticut would hear about me? Right.
4: That's right. It's going
7: to
4: be me.
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